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1: We're going to do a Japanese song for you right now. Is that okay? This is called Kaeritaku Natte yo. It means I want to go home, but you know what? 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Kaeritaku Natte yo.

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1: I think my hair stopped growing, is that even a thing? 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Sounds like good advice, but I just can't hear it right now.

Every move is a new emotion, and you don't have to find the answers, just keep trying. The sun will rise again.

0: Greetings, everybody. My name is Zoe Massa, and you are listening to Radio Sahar from Israel. Nothing but higher vibration.
1: Oye, mamazota, yo quiero que me lo mueva al ritmo del...

beautiful. 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Baby, I'd love to spend the rest of my life with you, cause I love you. 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I've been grounded in your beautiful town. Still levitate when we get intimate. Full sky love, even when we get into it. Full scale love, can't find this on the internet.

lately. And I'm guessing my potential is demanding, and I'm feeling kinda stressed because you know I'm fucking lazy, baby. Breakdown on your